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0: Hi, we hope you find KSGN is a safe place, like your home. A place where Christians, we gather, where we can let our guard down. Because here, you won't hear harsh words or embarrassing stuff. You know, the stuff that dents in your spirit. 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Maybe that'll help make the world and your space just a little bit better. I'm Scott from the KSGN programming team. We'll do our best, and that's our promise to you.
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0: strength. I was like, how am I going to do this? When I was younger, my aunt, she was a Christian, and I heard of KSJ because I would hear it in her car. And the Holy Spirit actually reminded me that I could pray when I was in the darkest moment of my life, and I just knew I was going to go back to Jesus because of that. Jesus saved me. He got me out of there. 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I first started out with $5, and then I went up to $35 to the station. But then I stopped just because I couldn't afford it at the time. But I know one day I'm going to start, like, being a partner again because I want to.
1: 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In God's eyes, the greatest miracle is when people turn to Jesus and receive a new heart for Him. 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
1: Okay. 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
2: 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It was honestly something that I really, really needed. I had childhood trauma, you know, just other things that I had dealt with as a young child, and brought it to my adult life. So when I walked out of this meeting and I sat in my car, the first thing I did was, I'm going to look for a Christian station. And the first station I found was

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And so it was allowing me to forgive certain people and break certain chains and drop weight that I had been carrying for all these years. And I felt like a new person. And I'm probably the person you're going to see driving down the street with my hands up, singing loudly, worshiping, because that's my worship time. And honestly, KSGN did that.

0: So the reason I feel it's important to support the station and why I started to give is because you never know who's out there just flipping through stations looking for something, you know, driving through, you know, on shuffle looking for a station. For me, it was the first station that came up and I saved it because they gave me something when I needed it the most. So when they say born again, I feel born again. I have that in love feeling for Jesus that I never had before.
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We're with you to lift your spirit, one encouraging song after another. Just like this one.

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0: 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Constant encouragement.
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0: Well, hi. You're always invited to come on in and be with God's family. 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That may be an example for adults, too. Hey, we're not perfect, but we hope we can agree on these things to make our world a little bit better. I'm Scott from the programming team. 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
1: Even though we can't hear it, God does. When someone cries out to him, and in the quiet that follows, a song or story on KSGN can feel like God saying, "I'm here, and I see you." Sometimes it's a spoonful of what you need, and for others, a total transformation.
2: My name is Kalia, and I'm 10 years old. When I was little, I guess we would just listen to the songs and sing along. But I guess now that I've gotten older, I know what the songs mean now. And it just helps me in the morning get ready if I'm mad or sad or happy. It can help me be encouraged. I love the music so much. I've memorized every song that you guys have. It's just nice to have a station where I know the songs and I know they're safe for me to sing along with.

0: Some of the stories just kind of inspired me. 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So I just wanted to show my love for them by giving my allowance.
1: Yeah, that's another miracle change because of financial support for this ministry. 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
1: As I started listening to KSGN, I would say I'm more aware of how I'm responding to certain situations. I was in a stressful work situation where my patience was being tested a lot. And a couple of days I felt like just, you know, dropping what I was doing and walking off the job.
2: Spinning my wheels, thinking that there's something I could do.
1: A lot of times, either on my lunch break or when I was going home, I might get emotionally overwhelmed and I maybe, you know, cry. But then I listened to a certain songs on the radio station and it was like a sense of relief that would come over me. Reassuring you that, you know what, if you need to cry, just go ahead and cry and let it out. And when I would hear that, I know that my Lord and Savior, He's with me every step of the way. And things are going to be okay. And they always have been.

0: As time goes on, the Lord is going to bless me to be able to give a bigger contribution. And then that's something that I don't feel like I'm doing it out of obligation. It's something in my heart that I desire to do, and I feel good about it when I'm doing it as well.
1: Someday soon, Jesus is coming, and we want him to catch us using the talents he's given us to reach people with the good news of what he's done. 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
1: 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And lives like this one are still being changed.
2: My wife and I almost never fight, but it gets kind of ugly. And I just said, you know what, I got to get out of here. It was 10 o'clock at night, and I stormed off in my car in a storm. And I wound up pulling up and just sitting there panting, trying to calm down. And I slipped on the radio, and there was the song and the exact words were, go home. Whatever's wrong right now, turn around, go

0: suddenly everything that had been bothering me, all the lack of sleep, all the health issues, all the anger, all the stress, all the tired, it was just, I know where this is coming from. And it all melted away. That was a really powerful moment. There are so many places you could give, but the radio station is ours. It's our community. And I think that's very important to keep around.
1: Yeah, that's a story of someone's life changed only because someone else felt so strongly about this ministry in their own life that they financially support KSGN so that others can receive it too. 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

0: God's got this. 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It makes all of us better, and family too. And at the same time that you're blessed, another story like this one unfolds.
1: Nurses are a special breed because we care so much for other people, we forget to take care of ourselves. And so we have a big tendency to say yes to everything and not step back and say yes to us, ourselves. So it can be mentally draining, physically draining, emotionally draining, as well as trying to help raise my family and just not getting the balance that I needed.

When I am in my car is usually when I get to listen the most, and I do a lot of driving, so they go hand in hand. And just being able to take that time out for myself to pray or enjoy the music that's coming on, or, you know, have some one-on-one time with God as I'm driving down the road. The Casting Crowns song, Just Be Help. I would hear it a lot and I'd stop and cry and just be very grateful that the song was being played, because it really touched my heart.

0: godmoses.com, reminding me that I don't have to be strong and I don't have to be the one that everybody goes to, and to be able to let God take care of it and just rely on Him. When we first started giving, it was just out of faith because didn't really have the money to do it. And just watched to see what, okay, God, what are you going to do with this? You know, and you come through. He never fails.
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0: We're not judging anyone else, but this is what we promise that makes KSGN different. We promise to create a safe, peaceful, and welcoming place to encourage and build up rather than to tear down. We promise to be mindful that children are listening and learning, and the example of Jesus will be our motivation. Even though we're not perfect, we'll do our best. And that's our KSGN promise to you.
1: Jesus wants his followers to be in the world and not of it. That's why it's so spiritually refreshing to hear God's stories and songs that encourage us. 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
2: 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It kept me company. I loved that. I felt like I was at home, being so far away. And then when he came home, we would play the KSGN app. And it just helped to bring on a calming, healing.

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0: Even though we can't hear it, God does. When someone cries out to Him, and in the quiet that follows, a song or story on KSGN can feel like God saying, "I'm here, and I see you." Sometimes it's a spoonful of what you need, and for others, a total transformation.
1: I was separated from my children for a while due to some circumstances and choices of my own. 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
1: I have all my children now. 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

0: Well, hi. You're always invited to come on in and be with God's family. 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Hey, we're not perfect, but we hope we can agree on these things to make our world a little bit better. I'm Scott from the programming team. 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
2: I had been a stay-at-home mom for about 12 years. But my marriage was falling apart, and I had these four young children that I had to support. And I felt like I had to be strong for everyone, and I was a little bit unsure of myself. And I remember I was feeling kind of alone, and I decided to go on a walk. And as I was walking, a car drove by me, and they were blasting your radio station, and the song Known was on there. And it was kind of a wake up that, like, even when I'm not in the car, you know, the station kind of reaches out and God fully knows me and He fully loves me. And that's all I needed to hear was that car driving by me.

0: fast forward, I'm a nurse now. I work with oncology patients, and God has blessed me. And I had been actually thinking about it since the last time that there was a fundraiser. And this time I was just like, you know what, I'm gonna make room in my budget for this because it's so important to us. And I just felt now was a really good time to become a monthly donor.
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0: For more than three generations, people in the IE have supported the ministry of KSGN because it shares the good news of Jesus and for what they've received from 89.7 KSGN. And lives like this one are still being changed.
1: I was laid off from my job, and it's hard for a 61-year-old to be out looking for a new job. But someone called me and asked me if I wanted to interview. I drove 1 hour each way and listened to the station, and I knew that God would provide. When I was interviewing my new boss, he was late. And he said, "I am so sorry I was late. I was at my men's group." At that point in time, we just quit talking about work until the very end. We were talking about our faith in God, and that had to be a God thing. Fix my eyes on you. During the years, my salary went back up, and I was able to give a very large donation to the station just because I was being fed by the word of God and the encouragement of God.
2: Yeah, that's another miracle change because of financial support for this ministry. Someone opened the door for Jesus to change that life through KSGN. And we just wanted to say thank you.

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0: As you've listened, you've noticed this is a different place. 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
1: 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Because here, you won't hear harsh words or embarrassing stuff. 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

each way, so 100 miles a day for 6 weeks. And I would have KSTM, the radio station, on every day as far as the signal would reach, and then I would put the app on my phone. Especially at the very beginning when I didn't know where things were going, I would close my eyes and just listen to the music as my mom drove me, and I would just listen and find God's peace.

I was scheduled for surgery, and I got a call saying that my surgery had to be postponed. And I was calling, asking the radio station for prayer, and I decided that I was going to believe that that postponement was God's way of saying, give me another month to heal you. I went to my doctor for my prep for surgery, and I was given the diagnosis of the cancer spot. It's all clear. And I just knew it was all of the prayer because God was there for me, and I know that I couldn't have gotten through all of that without Him.

0: was when I was first diagnosed that I started giving a small monthly amount, and just know that God's got it. I don't have to worry about those finances because I know that God wants me to give them. And I knew it with every bit of my heart.
1: Someday soon, Jesus is coming, and we want him to catch us using the talents he's given us to reach people with the good news of what he's done. 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It's almost like they received breadcrumbs off another's table. 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

0: Jesus wants his followers to be in the world and not of it. That's why it's so spiritually refreshing to hear God's stories and songs that encourage us. 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
1: My dad was diagnosed with liver cancer. It was totally a shock. Honestly, it was like somebody took a bomb and, you know, exploded it in my life. And I'm safe inside your arms, 'cause you won't let go. When he passed away, I ended up cleaning out his office. And when I did that, he had a radio that was in his office. And so I just thought, well, you know, I'll take that radio and I'll put that in my shop. I set it up and I turned it on and I started scanning to try to find, you know, just radio stations and whatnot. And only one station came in, and it was KSGN. And I mean, to this day, that radio sits in my shop. 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Jesus.

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0: Well, hi. You're always invited to come on in and be with God's family. 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That may be an example for adults, too. Hey, we're not perfect, but we hope we can agree on these things to make our world a little bit better. I'm Scott from the programming team. 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
2: It was just such a devastating time when my precious child, you know, she had been baptized as a teenager on her own choice. 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I pray with tenacious audacity. And KSGM has just really supported that and given me hope and support when things were the blackest. And I've seen many, many, many, many miracles on KSGM, and I just am waiting for this miracle.

0: Oftentimes I find myself at home and not being able to relax in the Lord because I'm so concerned about the issues that are going on. And, you know, the Lord will say, stop, wait, turn on the radio. And, oh, gosh, yes. 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

0: 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We're Brant and Sherry.
1: This question gets asked a lot, especially if you're new to the show. You might ask this question in exactly these words, because from Andrew, he dropped me a note. His question when he first tuned in was this: what in the world? That was his first reaction to listening to our show.
2: I get that, actually.
1: Yeah, I understand.
2: I understand it.
1: And he said he fought through that because he was like, what in the world? What is this? And it took him a little while, and now he feels like we're friends, and he wrote us a handwritten note. It was very kind.
2: Oh, that's nice.
1: So, again, this is just to implore you. If at first, just like meeting somebody, you meet somebody, and it's like, what? That's kind of weird. But then it's like, oh.
2: You get the dynamic. You understand how people communicate.
1: You start to understand.
2: It's like friends.
1: Right. So we're just looking for a little understanding.
2: Fight through the
1: hate. That's what we ask you to do, and then we can be friends.

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Jesus, 89.7 KSGN.

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1: One of the great things about having a relationship with God and realizing that the God of the Bible is God.
0: Mm-hmm.
1: Like, is he describes us as family.
0: Yeah.
1: We're his family. And that means there should be a family resemblance, right?
0: Mm-hmm.
1: People should be able to look at us, see some sort of family resemblance.
0: Mm-hmm.
1: And so God blesses people who don't deserve it. Mm-hmm. Blesses people who are really frustrating.
0: Mm-hmm.
1: He blesses even people who are his enemies.
0: Mm-hmm.
1: So if there's going to be family resemblance, guess what I have to do? And that's hard.
0: Yeah.
1: It's extremely hard, but Jesus point blank told us to do it. And hey, we do want to have a family resemblance.
2: Good morning, and this report is sponsored by Mothers Against Drunk Driving. So it looks like somebody's having a bit of car trouble this morning. You're going to come across them in Fontana on the 10 heading westbound at Etiwanda Avenue. It's a broken down box truck, and they're blocking the second lane from the right. So right now you're seeing delays from Citrus. Also going to see just a little bit of slowing coming through Temecula on the 15 heading southbound. That's between Rancho California and Rainbow Valley Boulevard. And KSGN is now heard in Anaheim. 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
1: We have a feature on the show called the Joke Masterclass that I teach.
0: Yes.
1: It helps people to be able to tell great jokes.
0: Mm-hmm.
1: I have one, but I'm going to tell you this joke, and then I'm going to tell you why it's no joke. Right? Why I couldn't use it in the Joke Masterclass.
0: What a masterclass. Okay, ready.
1: So it's two goldfish are in a tank. You know this one?
0: No, I do not.
1: One turns to the other and says, "How do you drive this thing?"
0: Oh, a tank. Okay.
1: Okay, so here's why it's no joke.
0: Mm-hmm.
1: Did you see they just taught goldfish how to drive?
0: No, I did not see
1: that. They did.
0: Drive what?
1: Well, like a little car. I know. It sounds like sci-fi, but they did it. I saw it.
0: What is this? Some cross between Masterclass and Breaking Animal News?
1: It's a mashup. No, they put it in like this little clear tank.
0: Mm-hmm.
1: Like not army tank, but tank. And then as it swims around, it learns that it's hooked up to whatever they can tell. He determines the tank is on a little cart.
0: Yes.
1: And he drives it by swimming over here, swimming over there. Mm-hmm. And then he can see and he can go check stuff out. He wants to go look at something. He'll drive it over there and he'll drive it back.
0: Sure, go over to the mall, to the park. Sure, why not?
1: But it's true. I'm not making that up. They did that.
0: Okay, so you're right. That's no joke.
1: I'm for it, but I'm gonna be honest. If I order an Uber, mm-hmm. and I look at the app and it shows me the driver's picture.
0: And he has little glasses on. And a little goatee. And it's a goldfish.
1: Like, wait, that's a goldfish. No, decline.
2: Good morning, and this report is sponsored by the Crohn's and Colitis Foundation. So things have been pretty quiet moving through Harupa Valley, and then this crash came up, and it's along the 60 eastbound just before Pedley Road. Three cars got into this crash, and we do have the far left lane blocked and the far right lane blocked as well. So they have called a couple of tow trucks out to the scene to help clear things out of the way, and right now you're looking at a heavy backup as you approach Etiwanda. You're not going to see a crash or anything through Corbona, but it is slow on the 91 westbound at Lincoln to the 71, kind of heavy, staying busy to just before the 241. KSGN is now heard in Anaheim, subscription-free on Apple CarPlay, Android Auto from the KSGN app. That's traffic. I'm Diana Olea.
3: We've been through a lot together, you know? 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
4: I knew that it was going to be a very long, painful road, but that I was going to make it through it. I had three tours in the Persian Gulf and the Navy and got PTSD and stayed to myself a lot. I mean, I really was to the point where I didn't want to be around anymore.
5: All the bitter, weary ways, the endless driving day by day. You better have the strength to pray in the valley low.
4: 2.5 years ago, the house was empty and I'm on an air mattress that night. And for the first time, I put on the station and tears were just streaming out of my eyes. And God just put a real sense of calm that just kind of flooded me when I was listening to it. Because now I'm able to experience peace that surpasses all comprehension.

0: I don't know what would happen if there was no Christian music station at night. I mean, I hate to even think about it. You know, I'm a supporter of it, and I will always be a supporter of it because of the great effect that it's had in my life.
1: Yeah, wow. Someone's life made better because of the love of Jesus. 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

0: 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We're Brant and Sherry.
1: Jesus is still really shocking to people, even people who've grown up in church and they've read the Bible and stuff like that. He's still so shocking. Imagine like a huge red carpet event on TV and all the celebrities are there and everything. And they start announcing the award winners. And it's like, and we want to recognize the meek people of the earth. The meek people. Okay. And you got a bunch of people coming forward that are being recognized for being meek. And, I also want to recognize people have been persecuted because of their love for God. Okay, the celebrities are still sitting there. Here comes a bunch of people you've never seen or heard of before.
0: And now the peacemakers.
1: And now the people who make peace. I want to recognize these people. it'd be so shocking. Imagine that actually happening, like a big red carpet event. That's how it would go down. In fact, that's the reaction people had to when Jesus did what we call the Sermon on the Mount. He's saying, here's how my kingdom operates. Happy are these people. And it flipped everything upside down. And believe me, they had the reaction then that we'd have now. That's how shocking he is.
2: 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And this report is sponsored by Easter Seals Disability Services of Southern California. So if you want to avoid any slowing, then you're going to want to avoid the 60 East coming through Harupa Valley. That's because of a crash that came up on the 60 Eastbound before Pedley Road. Three cars involved in that. And it looks like everything made it on over to the right shoulder, but they are there waiting for tow trucks to help clear them out of the way. And you're looking at a backup right now from Etiwanda Avenue. Also going to see a little slowing moving out of Ontario, 15 northbound just after Harupa. Crash popped up there, and it looks like it's blocking the right lane of the off-ramp at Harupa. You're going to see some slowing from the 60. KSGN is now heard in Anaheim. 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I'm Diana Olea.
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7: 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I'm Pastor Marco from the Way Rural Outreach, here with a word of encouragement for you today. I want to remind you that no matter what challenges you're facing, you are not alone. Isaiah 41:10 says, "Do not fear, for I am with you. Do not be dismayed, for I am your God. 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

0: 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It's Brent and Sherry.
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2: Talking about prayer, literally, it's my thing, right? Please don't take this as like a guilt trip for you. I'm telling my own process of trying to pray more. It's hard. But it's gotten better. Last couple of years, I'm way better. I enjoy it now. One thing I realize is if I say I'm a follower of Jesus, he's my mentor, I'm his apprentice, how do I not make time for that?
1: Talk to your mentor.
2: Yeah, I don't have time to talk to my mentor for life. I'm going to hire one of these life coaches.
1: Yeah,
2: I don't have time.
1: Can we talk today? No, I'm sorry.
2: Then you're not, I mean, I'm not
1: serious about it.
2: Yeah. He's not really my mentor if I don't have time.
1: That's a good point.
2: It's just got to be the thing, and especially now, especially when people are so given to fear and anxiety and anger, that's all of us. I mean, I have to talk to him.
3: Good morning, and this report is sponsored by the Crohn's and Colitis Foundation. Well, if you're looking to get into a little trouble this morning and seeing some slowing, then head through the Cajon Pass. We had a fender bender come up on the 15 southbound right before the 138. The good news is it's up against the center divider, so not blocking any main lanes, but of course they do need to be removed from the area, and they've called a tow truck to the scene. Right now, you're going to see slowing approaching Oak Hill, and it does continue to be slow and go until just after the 138. Also, seeing a patch of slowing right now on the southbound side of the 215 just after the 15, and you're going to see that to just past Palm. 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
1: You know, we talk about God's will, and we can think of it in a really narrow way, and I don't think we necessarily should. And here's what I mean by that. Like, when you're a parent, or no, forget that. Let's say you're a kid. We've all been kids. Mm-hmm. Let's say you're playing in the sandbox in a good way, mm-hmm. or you're reading in a good way mm-hmm. in your room, or you're climbing a tree in a good way, mm-hmm. or you're doing things. Like, all of those things can be in your mom's or dad's will. Mm-hmm. All of it. Mm-hmm. Just, if you want to do the sandbox thing, that's fine.
0: Right.
1: But you're given kind of a wide latitude about how to live your life, mm-hmm. but he wants it to do it in the right way.
0: Yeah.
1: Like, here's how I want you to operate, mm-hmm. but the idea that it's got to be here or there, or this is, the, or I'm way out of line, I've blown it, what have I done? Mm-hmm. I'm in the wrong career field, now I'm out of God's will. Like, maybe that's not the way it actually works. And he gives us, just like a loving parent, gives us wide latitude, but he's got his eye on who we're becoming.

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0: 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We're Brant and Sherry.
1: Let me tell you something, Sherry.
2: Yes.
1: The level of respect that I get is about to go through the roof.
2: Oh, I can't wait. For a specific reason?
1: Yes. I have purchased, I didn't do it on purpose, but I purchased some very squishy running shoes. I mean, super squishy.
2: Okay.
1: They cost extra.
2: Okay, for the squish, of course. Yeah.
1: So squishy, but what they also do, they make me extremely tall. I'm not kidding.
2: Okay. Like, yeah, it's 2 inches, 3 inches?
1: Probably 2 inches.
2: Really?
1: Yeah.
2: Okay.
1: I mean, I'm looking at stuff different. I'm seeing the top of the refrigerator. I normally can't. Now I can, it's dusty up here, whatever. I can do stuff.
2: And you feel as if this is going to change the way people relate to you.
1: I know it will. Science has shown that, like, I'll make more money now. Because they say taller guys
2: go
1: up the corporate ladder. Mm-hmm. Like, I have that kind of commanding presence.
2: Only when you have the shoes on, so you're not going to be able to relinquish those shoes.
1: But see, I'm not ever going to take them off.
3: 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So, looks like you're still going to see brake lights coming through Harupa Valley. There was a three-car crash that came up this morning on the 60 eastbound just before Pedley Road, and things are over to the right shoulder, but they're still trying to clear things with tow trucks, and you're going to see a backup from Etiwanda, 60 west, trying to leave Ontario, a little slow from Milliken over to Archibald. Then you're flying along as you come through Chino. You're going to see some brake lights through Corona on the 91 westbound right before Green River. A fender bender came up there. They're blocking one of the fast track lanes, and you're going to see slowing from Lincoln. KSGN is now heard in Anaheim. 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I'm Diana Olea.
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3: 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In Psalms 91, the Bible declares, "He that dwelleth in the shelter of the Most High shall abide in the shadow of the Almighty."

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0: actually quickly. Just,
1: yes, because yeah. of the talent, mm-hmm. lack of care. So could we make, I know anybody can say this, right? But could we make a bigger deal out of character mm-hmm. and not just talent? And wouldn't we be better off? But we don't, like, good character doesn't get attention that much. And that's true. So I understand what we're up against, but wouldn't it be nice if we were the people that were like, yeah, talent, that's great. Thank God for talent. But man, character, that's impressive.
2: 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And this report is sponsored by Positive Coaching Alliance. You are positively hitting the brakes coming out of Corona this morning. We had a crash come up on the 91 westbound at Maple, and a couple of cars have gotten into it. So it is the left lane that's blocked off. Looks like some of it may be in the fast track lanes as well. Regardless, one of those vehicles is unable to get out of the way. So you're looking at a tough backup right now from just after Lincoln. The drive is slow and go just past Green River. 71 south is below speeds just after Euclid to the 91. KSGN is now heard in Anaheim. 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I'm Diana Olea.
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5: 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And she said, no, it's the radio. It's a station. I go, what's the station? And she gave me the station. I came home, put it in my radio here. It's 24/7. Now in my car, because this station gives hope. And it brought me back to the Lord.

0: 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And by me listening to the songs, to the music, my faith got stronger. I just finished my treatment December 31st, and I'm very, very thankful to God that He helped me in that time. And it's a blessing for me to help. And as long as I'm here, I will continue, because I wouldn't want this station to go away.
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0: 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We're Brant and Sherry.
1: We've all learned lessons. We've all had to endure certain... Bulletin of news from the animal world.
0: A bulletin containing news.
1: Okay. It's about animals. We have breaking animal news on this show. Mm-hmm. I cover the animal beat for you. Mm-hmm. And this breaking animal news, and before I bring this up, I would caution you not to react cynically. Okay? I'm going to scroll that across the screen. Do not react cynically.
0: They should probably scroll that across the
1: breaking
0: screen.
1: Breaking news. Okay. The headline is Music Loving Cat Determined How to Learn to Play Piano. Okay? Mm-hmm. He's trying to learn to play piano. Mm-hmm. I know I've had cats and dogs and other piano
0: animals
1: on a show.
0: Yes, sure. Otters.
1: This one is next level. And I know you can't see it. Mm-hmm. You're going to hear it a little bit. There's a subtlety to his playing, and he is so fuzzy. I wish you could see how fuzzy he is. Very fuzzy.
0: Does that add
1: and,
0: to
1: the, okay. Yeah, just picture this. Okay, so I think he's looking at the music, and he's trying, I know you can't see this, but he's trying to flip the pages as he's playing with his little paw. And he's looking at Chopin, whatever you call them, etudes or whatever. But anyway,
0: listen in.
1: Mm-hmm. Hang on a second, it's on mute. This is going to be better when I stop it. He's looking at the music. And it's subtle.
0: Bravo! Bravo!
1: Okay, that's his mom.
0: Yeah, that's after Bravo. Three.
1: He's looking at Chopin. He's playing this.
0: I can look at sheet music and bang on the piano as well. Is he playing the notes?
1: I can't read music.
0: He's not.
1: Very, very.
0: We know neither can
1: very,
0: he.
1: Very, very fuzzy.
2: 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Just when we thought things were starting to look really nice through Corona, this crash popped up, and this is along the 91 westbound. It's just after Lincoln, and a crash there has the left lane blocked. So they're waiting on a tow truck to clear them. You're going to see a tough backup from the 15, and it does continue to be slow overall to just past Green River. 71 south is below speeds from Euclid to the 91. As you try to come through Moreno Valley on the 215 northbound right at the 60 east connector, a crash there off to the right shoulder, but a heavy backup on that 215 north from Alessandro. KSGN is now heard in Anaheim. 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I'm Diana Olaya.
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1: Look, you can't be naive. I know that. You know that. Everybody knows that. You can't, like, in this media environment where we're talking right now, I can't just be wallpaper. I have to say something that grabs people's attention.
0: That's,
1: and I'm fixing to do just that.
0: Oh, good. So, typically, people don't.
1: Well,
0: they don't announce that they're gonna.
1: I am. Just, okay. And maybe if you're new to the show, you should know I'm a shock jock, and so I shock people. Now I'm rated G.
0: Of course.
1: So I have to shock people with just information. It's just like, whoa.
0: What?
1: So.
0: Okay.
1: Yeah. So here's. To wit, something that's going to shock you. And then you take this information, you share it with other people, and go, where'd you hear that?
0: This is too many instructions.
1: How do I listen? What station is it on? Does he have books at Barnes & Noble that I can purchase? Yes, he does. Okay, blah, blah, blah, okay, blah, blah, blah, blah, blah.
0: Just be organic.
1: Okay, so anyway, here it is. You know the Canary Islands? I mean, we all know the Canary Islands, right?
0: I don't. What's the Canary Islands?
1: Okay, well, I mean, you think, just go with Canary Islands. You think they're named after birds? They're not. They are named after dogs. That's the truth. They're off the coast of Northwest Africa. Mm-hmm. I've been over in that area, and it's actually part of Spain. But the area's name is the Islas Canarias. So it's like from the Latin.
0: Like canine?
1: Yeah. Bam. Like, so it's actually, it's the island of dogs is basically what it means. So not birds. So...
0: And Brant, so, no one's going to buzz about. They don't even know what the Canary Islands are.
1: Don't tell people what not to buzz about. You can go buzz about this. And then it's kind of shocking.
2: Good morning. And this report is sponsored by Mothers Against Drunk Driving. We had a crash come up moving out of Moreno Valley, heading towards Riverside on the 215 northbound right at the 60 East Connector. Good news is they made it on over to the right shoulder, but some activity happening in a backup from just after Alessandro. It does continue to be slow and go overall to just a little past Central. 60 West is below speeds from right before Pigeon Pass Road to the 215. And a little heavy coming through Corona, courtesy of this crash on the 91 westbound just after Lincoln. And they're blocking the left lane with a heavy backup from the 15. KSGN is now heard in Anaheim. 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

0: 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We're Brant and Sherry.
1: Got a text from a friend. He's really worried about the future. He's just looking at stuff, looking at our country, looking at things happening out there and these people. Like, told him, you don't need to worry about the future. The future may be bad, but you don't need to worry about it. Mm-hmm. I mean, if you want to trust God, you shouldn't. In fact, we're told not to. Mm-hmm. Like, do not. And I just memorized Joshua 1:9, which Sherry already had memorized, I know.
0: I'm not sure. Let's hear it.
1: Oh, you got it. Have I not commanded you?
0: Oh, yeah.
1: Be strong and courageous. Yeah. What's the rest of it?
0: I don't know.
1: Oh, yes! I got one. Yeah. Come on.
0: Is that what this is supposed to be?
1: No, it's not what I started with, but I finally outmemorized Sherry on a particular verse. The rest of it is be strong and courageous. Do not be frightened. Mm-hmm. Do not be dismayed, for the Lord your God is with you wherever you go. Mm. Anything that happens, you can look at stuff and go, well, the future, it looks bleak, it looks dark. No. Have I not commanded you? Be strong and courageous. You don't need to be frightened because I'm with you wherever you go.

0: Constant encouragement can put a song in your heart and a bounce in your step.
1: It's amazing. I love it.
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0: 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We're Brant and Sherry.
1: Brant, have you always been suave? That is the question that people put to me. Really? And the answer is no. Mm. I've learned how to do this, mm-hmm. how to start up conversations with strangers.
0: Yes.
1: And people are getting back into the gym. Mm-hmm. So we're going to role play something. Sherry and I, if you don't mind.
0: No
1: okay,
0: problem.
1: So it will be like at the gym, and I'll show you how to start a conversation.
0: Do you think that people are going to the gym to have conversation? Or don't most people just want to work out and leave?
1: So here's how you do it. Make sure you bring... You're going to have to bring some materials with you for this.
0: Right.
1: I'll show you. Okay. Anyway, so let's say we're at the gym and you're over doing...
0: Let's say I'm stretching.
1: You're stretching?
0: All right, and some weights over here.
1: All
0: stretching.
1: Right, yeah, weights and stretching. Okay. So you're doing that. I walk up.
0: Mm-hmm. Oh, you want me to greet you?
1: And I just shift weight until you greet me.
0: Okay. Hi.
1: Why are we doing this?
0: Doing what?
1: Why are we here? I mean...
0: Well, I just need to lose some weight.
1: We have the advantage, actually, if we get fatter. Because... Okay. And here's where you break out a graphic.
0: I've already prepared. Right.
1: If you add up the total weight of ants on the planet, mm-hmm. it's roughly been equivalent to humans for a long time. The rough weight balance between the number of ants, there's like 10 quadrillion ants on the planet. There's 7, 8 billion of us. But the point is, now that we're getting heavier, we're actually for the first time in human history that we know outweighing the ants.
0: Yeah.
1: And so here we are. I mean, it's kind of...
0: My doctor said if I don't lose weight, then I may not be here long.
1: So, okay. Well, then God bless you. And I just want to...
2: Good morning, and this report is sponsored by the Crohn's and Colitis Foundation. So if you're wondering why you're hitting the brakes out of DeVore on the 215, yeah, it's all because of some emergency road work happening. 215 South Bennett Palm Avenue, they've shut down that on-ramp, but on the main lines, you do have a very busy drive from just after the 15. You're also going to see some slowing coming out of Corona. Had a crash come up on the 91 westbound just after Lincoln. Looks like everything's over to the right shoulder now, but still some activity happening with tow trucks and such, and a backup from the 15. KSGN is now heard in Anaheim. 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
1: A guy totally went off on me. I mean, okay. He exploded. It was outside of Starbucks.
2: He had quite a few confrontations at Starbucks. Now that I think about it.
1: I'm trying to remember another one. Wouldn't I have another?
2: Wasn't there something else that someone said to you?
1: There was a road rage thing, but that wasn't at Starbucks.
2: I thought someone said something about the way your eyes moved or something.
1: Oh, no. That happens all the time.
2: Okay, all right.
1: This was anger because I apparently had taken his parking spot.
2: Okay.
1: I didn't see him.
2: Mm-hmm.
1: I mean, he was screaming. He was frightening the older people around. He was probably 60. And I mean, he was cussing me. It was foul, profane, angry to the point of violence, where I thought, okay, he's going to come at me.
2: It
1: frightened all the people there.
2: Oh my goodness.
1: He lost it.
2: And what did you do?
1: I said, I'm sorry you're having a bad day, man. Mm-hmm. I really am. And that infuriated him more.
2: Yes, of course it would.
1: I didn't mean to.
2: Yeah.
1: I didn't know what to say.
2: Mm-hmm.
1: And then I tried to point out there were two empty spots. I took one. Like, you could even, oh well, it didn't matter.
2: Mm-hmm.
1: The point was he was exploding. It was like that lady we were just talking about saying, I don't think this is about the cheese at the grocery store.
2: Yeah.
1: I don't think this is about parking.
2: Yeah.
1: There's something going on here.
2: It's actually good to remember that.
1: Yeah. I've never seen somebody go off like that in public, and I happened to be the focus of it. And so I wanted to leave, but he left. And the other thing I remembered was he had to go in and wait for his coffee for a while and then come back out and then go off on me.
2: And then it,
1: okay.
2: So it was anger deferred.
1: It's like, a large macchiato, a little this and that. Exactly.
2: Wow.
1: Man, I'm so sorry for you.
3: Good morning. This report is sponsored by the Crohn's and Colitis Foundation. Things are moving along pretty nicely right now out of Ontario on the 60 westbound, leaving the 15, but getting out of Chino is a little busy.

second semester at college. I was stressed out about a lot of things in a new environment, being around, you know, a sea of people that don't live like you do, don't talk like you do, don't think like you do, and I was, in a sense, lost.

while I was driving and I was listening, I heard the clip that said, you know, a godly woman, she loves fiercely and her tears flows abundantly as her laughter sometimes. And at that moment, I was already crying, so I began to laugh at myself. And I love that the radio station was there so I could hear that.

0: I am a worship leader at my church. And so the radio station, it's my way of continuing worship while I'm in the car, because I'm in the car a lot. It is my time with God where I can just be away from everybody else. It would be an awesome thing to support, because it is giving a taste of God to everybody. And once you have a taste of God, you keep wanting more.
1: Yeah, that life change was only possible because they received the spiritual crumbs that fell off of somebody else's table. 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

0: 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We're Brant and Sherry.
1: When people are really like crazy angry and anxious and everything, like it can be tough to take. The whole culture that way. But you remember that scripture where it says, as far as it depends on you, live at peace with everyone.
0: Yes, it does.
1: That's in Romans.
0: What a wonderful point.
1: Yeah.
0: That's where the believers were.
1: Yeah, that's where he was writing to.
0: Yeah.
1: And that is one mess. I keep learning more and more. I'm going to currently studying Roman history in depth for a fourth or fifth time. And it was, I can't tell you how cool. Like, I can't even talk about this stuff. It was nuts, too. Like, literally, just to give you an idea of the nuttiness. There was one particular emperor who was a fan of the chariot races. Everybody was a fan of certain chariot teams. Everybody.
0: Okay.
1: Like bigger than football. And he had a favorite horse, which basically his name was Speedy. He wanted Speedy named consul of Rome, like the head of the government. And finally, some people intervened. Like, all right, that's enough.
0: But like, you think what we got going on is silly. And it still He's said, like, live in peace. Right. At
1: least, to my knowledge, no one's done that yet.
2: Good morning. And this report is sponsored by Positive Coaching Alliance. So we've had several things happening on the 91 that's really jamming up your drive through Cremona. The first was a crash on the 91 westbound at Maple. That was blocking the left lane. Then they managed to clear it out of the way. But then another three-car crash popped up. And it looks like they managed to get that out of the way. It's a separate crash, they're saying. Three cars involved. And it looks like they got it over to the right shoulder. But then, before that, on the 91 westbound, just after Lincoln, there was a crash there involving a motorcycle. That is out of the way as well. But your backup is heavy from the 15. KSGN is now heard in Anaheim. 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I'm Diana Olea.
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1: You guys, I don't know what to tell you. It's broken. My accordion is broken.
0: Yes. Are there people clamoring? Oh, here we go.
1: I get emails.
0: Paper.
1: I guess.
0: Hold it up. Hold that email.
1: Okay. It's not an email.
0: It's a yellow sticky.
1: It's a sticky pad. But the point is, these are representative
0: of emails that you could have gotten. Sure.
1: I didn't want to print out, but I did want some paper to ruffle. But people want to hear the accordion. I haven't played it in a while. And that's why it's busted.
0: Yes.
1: I don't want to spend. The prices are through the roof right now on accordions.
0: For an accordion? Why?
1: Yes. I don't know. It's very frustrating.
0: No one's. It's not like a lot of demand.
1: I feel like there's price fixing going on just to keep us from having accordions.
2: Good morning, and this report is sponsored by the Crohn's and Colitis Foundation. Well, it is double trouble coming through Carbona along the 91. Actually, it was kind of triple trouble. So we had a crash on the 91 heading westbound just after Surface Club come up with a couple of cars involved, and it looks like that is blocking the left lane and the Maple on-ramp as well. Before that, on the 91 westbound at Maple, well...

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Chris Tomlin now. How good it is.

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89.7 KSGN with Ryan Stevenson, Eye of the Storm. Hi, good morning. I'm Donna Cruz. We are no stranger as a community to devastation. And just know how good it feels when someone reaches out and says, hey, I'm here to help. 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They have such a great reputation. 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

0: 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They are seventh time down. God is on the move. And I'm Donna Cruz. Here's an encouraging thought. Thomas Jefferson said this during his notes on the state of Virginia. The God who gave us life gave us liberty. If you want to share that encouragement with someone, we've got it for you on our website this morning at ksgn.com.
1: 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We promise to create a safe, peaceful, and welcoming place to encourage and build up rather than to tear down. 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Even though we're not perfect, we'll do our best. 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
2: Even though we can't hear it, God does. 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Sometimes it's a spoonful of what you need, and for others, a total transformation.
3: I've been a photographer for 23 years. Running my own business, I've just been blessed. You know, I had a job for 20 years, but I knew that I wanted to do it on my own, and I was so nervous. I was so afraid to quit, you know, a job that I've had for 20 years. And, you know, I definitely depend on your station. You know, when I would be leaving that job every day, I just kind of felt miserable. And turning your station on would just kind of bring me back to happiness.

0: 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Once I prayed on it, you know, Jesus just gave me all the answers, as he always does. And even after I quit, I would question, you know, like, is this the right thing? And the next day I would wake up with a new client. And then it happened again. I'd question, like, are you sure, Lord? Are you sure I can do this on my own? The next day again, I wake up with a new client. I'm like, it's been awesome, and I love it. It's definitely a passion of mine. So it's fun to be able to work in your own passion. Your station is just blessed with the Holy Spirit, and we all feel that, and I thank you for that. And that's why I give, because I don't want that to ever go away.
1: Oh, yeah. In God's eyes, the greatest miracle is when people turn to Jesus and receive a new heart for him. 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And we just wanted to say thank you.

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0: 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Hi, I'm Donna Cruz. You know how when people find out it's your birthday and then how old you are, sometimes they say things like, oh, you don't look a day over, you know, whatever age they want to pick. I kind of had that sentiment when I saw this, that Saturday, the ebook turned 50. Michael Hart was an undergraduate at the University of Illinois, and he created the first ebook back on July 4th, 1971. He was using a Xerox Sigma V computer. I'm sure it was 100 times less powerful than the phone that we have in our pockets right now, but he typed out the Declaration of Independence. And then kind of by accident, the file was too big to send it to everyone. So he decided to upload it for anybody to download at their convenience. And there you have it, folks, the first ever ebook. And seriously, I didn't think they were a day over 20, let alone 50.
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0: God.
1: 89.7 KSGN with Phil Wickham. What an awesome God. Hi, I'm Donna Cruz. 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

0: 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Hi, I'm Donna Cruz. 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
3: 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Okay. 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And hopefully my children and their children will listen to it.
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0: 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Hi, I'm Donna Cruz. It is so easy to get into the mindset that, you know, we want this close communion, this relationship with God, but there's that thing and there's that stuff and my life is just a mess. And when we start thinking that we have to have ourselves all cleaned up first before we can go to God, like we have to have the right words and the right attitude and everything figured out, that's when we get it really wrong. And this is all throughout scripture. God never asked his people to come to him pretending. David poured out his fears. Martha admitted she was frustrated. And Thomas doubted right out loud. And they weren't turned away because they were honest. They were actually met by a God who was faithful. God doesn't want our perfection. He wants our honesty. He already knows our hearts. So when we are so preoccupied with trying to pretend we have it all together or not wanting to face him at all because we know we don't have it together, we really miss out. We miss out. And the really beautiful thing about God's love is that he meets us where we are, not where we think we should be. And so the stinky stuff, the broken stuff, the cringy stuff, we don't have to hide any of it. A lot of times I feel like it's our honest prayers that become the place where God does his deepest work.
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0: Megan Woods and the Truth on 89.7 KSGN. Hi, I'm Donna Cruz. So what starts in California usually doesn't stay here. It usually trickles out to the rest of the country. But now food packages here can't use the sell-by dates anymore. They cannot have that phrase on the food. Instead, it has to say best if used by. Now, I'm sure these were the same people who created things like the label that goes on the blow dryer that says, don't use this while you're sleeping. And the reason for the big change is because one phrase is all about quality. The other one is all about safety. And the goal is to make these labels less confusing because apparently most of us throw away perfectly good food just because of that date on the package. The FDA says about 20% of the food we end up throwing away in our country is because we're confused about those labels. So I guess this should clear it all up. And suddenly we'll all, I guess, keep our food longer and have less expired food at the same time. But come on, it's a character builder. When you find that thing in the pantry or the fridge that's not only well past its prime, but looks like somebody's science experiment from 10 years ago, you know what I'm talking about.
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0: 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They are Brandon Lake and Jelly Roll. That's Hard Fought Hallelujah. Hi, I'm Donna Cruz. I know for some people it's like, okay, California to the rescue. Finally, there's at least one state that is going to change the labeling on the food. From now on, it can't have the sell-by date stamped on it. It has to say either best if used by or use by. And that's because we've been throwing away a lot of food because of the sell-by date instead of the use-by date. But sometimes that's not even a factor. I will never forget the time I was helping my mom and dad defrost their old freezer, and we found a candy bar that was stuck in the freezer, and I think the expiration date on it was 1986.
1: I'm totally the same way.
0: But this is what I came to figure out with my parents. I ended up having to go over there regularly and just pull the trash can up to the refrigerator in the freezer and just start dumping, because they would keep their leftovers, because you know how you're supposed to keep them maybe 3 days, and if they don't get eaten, throw them away. Well, these things, you know, had stuff growing in them. They had taken on a life of their own. Every time I'd go over there, it's like they would just use the to-go container to put the food in the refrigerator, only to dump it back out and clean it out when it was really gross.
1: My great-grandmother's the exact same way. If I go visit her, everything goes. Everything. I can't stand it.
0: Yeah, I feel like I'd get off the plane, get to their house, pull a trash can and a chair up to the fridge and freezer and just start dumping. And, oh, by the way, how have you been?
1: Yeah, exactly.
2: 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And lives like this one are still being changed.
3: I was in a very dark place. I was drinking a lot. I was functioning with, I guess they call it negative self-image and body shaming. I don't look like one of the models that you see on TV. I didn't like myself. I didn't like where I was at in life. I just was miserable with myself.
4: I am a little bit difficult. I can be a little self-critical now.
3: I have learned through my faith and listening to KSGN that what I look like on the outside is not nearly as important as what I'm like on the inside. So when I start doing, you know, negative self-talk and thinking, oh, I'm ugly or I'm dumb, I just remember that Jesus doesn't think I'm ugly and he doesn't think I'm dumb. KSGN, so often the song will pertain to exactly what I'm thinking. I truly believe that donating to support KSGN is giving God money. 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I have told friends, hey, just check out 89.7. I have a friend at work. I've worked with her for 9 years. When she first started, I could tell she was really on the fence. And her life has changed, not because of me, but God uses everything.
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0: 89.7 KSGN, Matthew West, this Don't Stop Praying. Hi, I'm Donna Cruz. Well, it seems like the 4th of July kind of puts us over the halfway hump of summertime, and not calendar-wise, just busy-wise, because next month we'll be talking about back to school already. But the good news is there are still some memories to be made and chances to get your kids into some of those memories by getting them signed up for a VBS. 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
1: 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The phone number with information for new mentors is 855-MENTOR-2. That's 855-MENTOR-2.

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0: 89.7 KSGN. He's Micah Tyler. That's Even Then. I'm Donna Cruz. When most of my kids were in middle school, I remember buying things like this recipe book from Rachel Ray. It was like 30-minute dinners because we didn't have like Siri or Alexa or anything like that to help us out. We had to use recipes to find ways to make dinner really fast because everybody had somewhere to be. And I was a real stickler for good nutrition. I would have been overwhelmed with guilt if there wasn't a well-rounded meal. But if this competition wasn't about pizza, I might have tried it. This guy nailed it. He's a manager at Domino's, and he is now the world's fastest pizza maker. And this had to be done right, not just slapped together, like, oh, all the ingredients are there. It had to look right so it could go out the door, and he did it. He assembled three large pizzas in just 31 seconds. And for those of us who can't even get the package of cheese open in 31 seconds, this guy sounds amazing. And I know if he can do more than pizza, there are a lot of busy mamas who would want to hire him.
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0: 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Hi, I'm Donna Cruz, and here's an encouraging thought. The God who gave us life gave us liberty. 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
3: It was a pretty low point in my life. My wife and I were really struggling. We had been married for about 24 years, and I just honestly thought this was the end. We decided to take a marriage class, and I was really looking for God to kind of help us and to kind of show us that He's still in charge.
4: I've tried to win this war, I confess. My hands are weary, I need your rest.
3: I think it was a Tuesday night. It was probably close to 8 o'clock. I was tired, working, you know. Got in the car, Lauren Daigle's song, Trust in You, came on.

0: And it just reminded me that if you just trust in God, everything's going to be okay. And I can say our marriage is stronger now than it ever has been. 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And I thank God for using that song to remind me that he really is in charge.
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0: 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Hi, I'm Donna Cruz. Well, it's going to be a pretty incredible Saturday night. Pastor Greg Laurie takes Harvest Crusade to Angel Stadium. 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

0: 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We're Brant and Sherry.
1: I wanted to talk about peace, and Sherry just said, hey, I've been studying that.
0: Yes, because I need it.
1: Yeah, and?
0: I was looking at Philippians 4 when he says, be anxious for nothing.
1: Yeah, right.
0: Yes, and that when you pray in thanksgiving, the peace of God. But then after that, it tells you what to think about.
1: Mm-hmm.
0: And then at the end of, like, think on true things, just things, pure things. And then it says, if there be any virtue, or be any praise. And I heard someone talking about the first part is how you get peace, right? With prayer and thanksgiving. That second part is how you keep peace.
1: Yeah, right.
0: With your mind and thinking about things that are praiseworthy and virtuous.
1: Yeah.
0: And how I think, what I pay attention to, which is something we always talk about.
1: What we pay attention to.
0: Yes.
1: Exactly.

0: 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We're Brant and Sherry.
1: That's so wild. Literally, this is what I had in my notes.
2: I know, you said you
1: I brought in content. Yeah. Yeah, it was almost exactly what you just said.
2: Wow.
1: Sherry never knows what I'm going to talk about.
2: That's very true.
1: And then, but I literally wrote down in my prep for today, if my mind is not at peace, it can't function right.
2: That is so right.
1: That's a fact. So I have to bring all of my anxious thoughts. This is what scripture says. I take my anxious thoughts to God as quickly as possible, and I do it with thankfulness.
2: Yeah. Yep.
1: So I grab that. Otherwise, like, your mind will not work right. It's like putting sand in the gas tank or whatever. Like, this is not, your mind's not functioning. You're going to see things clearly. You're not going to be at peace. But you got to capture the anxious thought, go straight to God with it. And it says, do it with things that you're thankful for.
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0: 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We're Brant and Sherry.
1: This is bad news, and I'm sorry. Please don't blame me for this, but it says here that a lot of the menus, when they have the calorie count, are grossly underestimated.
0: Oh, I don't want to hear that.
1: I know, I'm sorry.
0: Oh, my goodness, that's awful.
1: Hurt me on a couple levels.
0: Why?
1: Number one, I don't want it to work that way.
0: Mm-hmm.
1: But secondly, like, I had to question myself, like, why did I ever trust the menus anyway? I mean, why did I just invest total faith? There's no citation.
0: They said like, this whole pizza is only 250 calories. Why would I?
1: Why can't I just accept that? Why would I ever question a menu? Yeah, sure, the pictures on the menu lie, but the numbers,
0: calorie count is right on.
2: Jesus wants his followers to be in the world and not of it. That's why it's so spiritually refreshing to hear God's stories and songs that encourage us. We feel that joy, and even today, someone is discovering KSGN on radio, on app, or online, and they feel it too.
3: I can't remember exactly when I started listening, but I clearly remember the impact it had, especially during the early years of my motherhood. During the stage where I was a new mom and my son is still so young, I literally don't know what to do. Like what they said, there's no manual that comes with babies. And so, of course, I was trying to figure out, am I doing enough? Is this enough? During the times that I listen to KSGN, it just reassures me that the Lord has me at the palm of his hand, that he loves my son first.

0: when I listen to the music, I just feel the presence of the Lord, and just I feel like my Heavenly Father telling me, reassuring me that it's going to be okay and that He's already there. Now, years later, with actually 4 children, I started supporting KST and for my children. For our household, it even opens the door to conversation about lyrics, faith, and the messages we allow into our hearts and minds. And hopefully, KST will be able to reach more lives so that we'll all be able to bring back what the Lord has given us, which is the greatness of His life.
1: Yeah, that's a story of someone's life changed only because someone else felt so strongly about this ministry in their own life that they financially support KSGN so that others can receive it too. That is so selfless and kind to give others a hand up like that. And we're grateful to be a part of it. Anytime you feel compelled to opt in with any size monthly gift, you can tap Give on the KSGN app or at KSGN.com.

0: As you've listened, you've noticed this is a different place. You hear a variety of songs and people, and what pulls it together? Constant encouragement.
1: Super encouraging. Just always brightens my day.
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1: This is such a great quote, but I got to tell you the story behind it. The quote is, the first act of love is the giving of attention. So I have to pay attention to God. I got to keep turning my attention back to him.
0: Very intentional.
1: Because I love him. And it's really true. I mean, love starts there. Okay, so I'm thinking about this, reading this. As I read the quote, it was on a website. And I was, you know, thinking about it, ruminating. Sequentially, four video ads popped up in different places around the screen.
0: All vying for said attention.
1: One's like the bottom left. It's like somebody's canoeing and it's for some something. And then there was two ladies talking up in the upper right, like had a coffee. And then there was one that just popped up with some yellow text that was rotating. And there was a family jumping up and down on outdoor furniture. On another thing, like on a patio. I mean, everything's moving. Canoeing, jumping up and down, family swirling, talking, swirling. It's like, it's really hard. This culture like designed for us not to pay attention to God, but we have to.
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1: Household tip for you. I read this thing about how to get rid of your junk drawer. But you know what? I'm stopping myself from doing this thing because...
2: Why?
1: Seriously, what kind of person doesn't have a junk drawer?
2: A person who doesn't have junk, they throw it away. What do you need
1: I'd
2: it?
1: Just be suspicious. Like,
2: you're suspicious of anyone without a junk drawer.
1: It's weird, isn't it? I mean, why don't... I mean, everybody's got little extra cords or plugins or something or pens.
2: I know people who are so organized, they do not have a junk drawer.
1: Do they work for like an intelligence community from some other country?
2: Not that I know of. You're side-eyeing them?
1: I just don't get it. If you don't have a junk drawer, something's up.

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0: 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We're Brant and Sherry.
1: Look, I'm happily married and have been for a long time. So I don't need to meet people. But I would say as a guy that want to meet ladies, I've learned this. So a sense of mystery would be a very good thing.
2: Okay.
1: Yeah. Just a little bit of mystery.
2: How so?
1: Like if I wanted to get somebody interested in me mm-hmm. as a single guy, mm-hmm. I would mention my photic sneeze reflex. So if I see sunshine, I start sneezing.
2: Okay.
1: That's a fact.
2: All right.
1: Any kind of bright light, I start sneezing like a madman. But science doesn't know why, really. They don't understand. They know the stimuli that's going on. It's an autosomal dominant reflex, but science doesn't really understand why I start sneezing.
2: You're telling her all of that?
1: I'm saying I'm a man of mystery. Oh, that's all.

0: 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We're Brant and Sherry.
1: One thing we do on the show is come up with ideas, and I've got a winner right now, a business idea.
0: Okay.
1: Call it Brant's Fitness, just as an example. So it's my fitness place. I open it in January.
0: Mm-hmm.
1: Okay. Very crowded because January.
0: Yes.
1: My thing is brilliant, though, because the equipment will be fully outfitted with exercise equipment, but the equipment will start disappearing and be replaced by tables. People will start to notice that the lighted sign fitness has started to fade about February.
0: And it turns into
1: Brant's Pizza. And there's no fitness stuff at all. And the rest of the year, and everybody's
0: sign
1: a member.
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0: 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We're Brant and Sherry.
1: Do you feel guilty if you have a day off? They did a survey about this. About half say yeah. And the younger you are, the guiltier you feel, said people in their 20s.
2: Well, that's sad.
1: Majority can't take a day off without feeling guilty about it.
2: Oh my goodness.
1: I think it's a struggle for a lot of us. I've certainly struggled with it, but it's such a good discipline. We talked about taking a Sabbath day. Mm-hmm. The willingness to say, I am not going to be productive today. I'm not going to produce anything. Mm-hmm. It's so freeing. I got to tell you, if you haven't done this.
2: There's a faith involved in it, faith discipline.
1: And it teaches who you are relative to God. And you have to walk it out. So it's better than just hearing some truth. You know, you're trying it. Mm-hmm. But you realize my value isn't in how much radio I do or books I write or whatever your job is, like whatever you're doing. That's not how God sees me. That's how we see us. But you have to disabuse yourself of that. And taking a day off where you just are like, I'm not going to do anything productive is wonderful for that.
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5: Well, the non-believer in me started when I was about 10 years old. I started, you know, doing things I wasn't supposed to and hanging around with the wrong crowd. And one day I was in a car and my neighbor played KSGN. The song that I know really shook the Holy Spirit inside of me was How Can It Be? Listening to her song, and I'm thinking, you know, I was a sinner. I was a non-believer. I didn't acknowledge Jesus. And how can it be? How can somebody love me so?

0: that song truly spoke to me, and that's when I finally understood, like, okay, Lord, I know what you want to do with my life, and I'm ready for it. I think the thing that made me want to donate to KSGN was it does truly have a ripple effect. Since I played in my car, some of my friends who are still non-believers tell me, what song is that? What station is this? I really like this song. So we're just planting seeds wherever we go, and it all starts with the station.
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0: 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We're Brant and Sherry.
1: You should know this, especially if you're new to the program. It works like this. It's the Brant Hanson Show. So I had this show for a long time.
0: Mm-hmm.
1: I bring in the content.
0: That is right.
1: All of it. Sherry has no clue what's going to happen.
0: It's
1: even now.
0: True.
1: You didn't know I was going to talk about this.
0: Nope.
1: So she just has to go with the flow, which is amazing if you think about it.
0: Think about it, guys.
1: Yeah, because the content varies so wildly.
0: Yes.
1: And so she has to be ready the moment. Like, this could be like a spiritual thing that we're talking about.
0: And I don't know. Yes, the audience and I are in the same boat.
1: And I don't want to tell her ahead of time because then you lose some of the...
0: Feel
1: it just
0: scripted.
1: Sounds, yeah, it feels scripted or canned or something. Mm-hmm. Like, I'll say this, you say that.
0: Yeah.
1: I just don't want to hear that.
0: Right.
1: So that's what's going on in the show. We are here because we obviously enjoy doing this, mm-hmm. but we want you to know how good God is.
0: Yeah.
1: So we love talking about that from a trillion different angles, and therein lies the challenge to, like, what's the new ways that we can talk about it?
0: How good he is.
1: Yeah, and we've never run out.
0: Yeah, because he's just that good.
1: He's that good.
0: Yeah.
1: Right. I don't think we ever will run out.
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2: Apparently God enjoys it when we're not anxious. He actually enjoys it. I saw a quote from A.W. Tozer, who I've never actually read, but I just like his quotes. But he said, God wants us to be as free as birds to soar and sing and not be worried. He loves it. He loves seeing us be able to do our thing, just like any other creature, any other things created.
3: And he does say it in scripture all the time.
2: Yeah, don't be anxious. Be like the birds. They do their thing. Look at the lilies of the field. Look how beautiful they are. Like, that's you. Think of the beauty that you have. Not just talking about physical beauty, but all the marvelous creation that you are. To be fully you. 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
2: This is a serious question. Have you been affected by the enemy's lies? I mean, what do you think of the state of Europe? I mean, or America for that matter? Is all lost? No. Listen, this is one of those events that the news cameras will never be at. This huge meadow, it had a stage set up. And through this meadow, as far as you could see, people all the way up to the trees. It was just packed in there. 60,000 Dutch people gathered. And here they're singing a psalm from 1773.

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1: I don't know. I think it takes somebody who has a very special gift to be able to go to a campus or to go to a park in a public setting and to be able to debate people and talk people. And so if atheists or people of other religions have questions about Jesus, I mean, Cliff Netchell is one of those people. And was he always as good as he is now? No.
2: I was speaking at the University of Pennsylvania, and I made a horrible mistake. I said something really stupid. And I mean, the faculty who were there and the students who were there, they just let it rip. And I felt like a total idiot and failure. After it was finished, I was walking away, and an older gentleman came up to me who was a follower of Christ. He put his arm around me and he said, Cliff, you and I both know you blew it. But guess what? God has a future for you. And in spite of the fact that you blew it so badly, I know that God's going to continue to use you in spite of your mistakes. Now, let me ask you, how much do you think that meant to me? I was feeling lower than dirt, and here comes this guy, and he puts his arm around me and encourages me. Well, that's why I need the church. I need fellow believers. The church is not a service Sunday morning. The church is the people of God, and that's why we need each other.
1: Yeah, we're Team Jesus to build each other up.
3: 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As you travel through Ontario, 15 northbound after 4th Street, watch for a crash that has the right lane blocked. That's slowing you down from the 10. And if you're on the 10 heading eastbound in Ontario, once you get to Vineyard, you're slowly crawling into Fontana. That starts to clear up as you make your way past Cherry. In the 215 northbound in Moreno Valley, looking at some stop-and-go traffic once you get to Alessandro. That's going to stay busy into Riverside. That clears up right around University. KSGN is now heard in Anaheim, subscription-free on Apple CarPlay and Android Auto from the KSGN app. That's traffic. I'm Pedro Moreno.
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1: 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The program finds, trains, and supplies a stipend to help cover costs for families who open their homes to host a special needs adult. The phone number with information for new mentors is 855-MENTOR-2. That's 855-MENTOR, the number 2.
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1: Think summertime. 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Casey?
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3: 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The 15 northbound looking slow as you make your way into the Cajon Pass. Once you get to the 215, it stays slow to the 138. And a busy ride southbound side of the 15 out of Hesperia as you come up to Ranchero Road. It stays busy into the Cajon Pass from there. That clears up after Cleghorn. And the 10 eastbound in Ontario, watch for some slowing. Making your way from Vineyard into Fontana, things start to clear up right around Cherry. KSGN is now heard in Anaheim, subscription-free on Apple CarPlay and Android Auto from the KSGN app. That's traffic. 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
5: When I first started listening, was for ministry. And so that's kind of where I was at, was trying to figure out, hey, God, what does my ministry look like? You know, what are you calling us to do? And I've gotten involved in different ministries, you know, like prison ministry.
6: Remember.

Mostly I volunteer with the kids that are locked up. And, you know, there's been struggles. There's been times where I felt like I wasn't making a difference. And so there's times where I'm driving out there to the jail and just wondering, like, what am I even doing here? And it just seems like, you know, either a song would come on or, you know, they might share some scripture. And that has been a tremendous help to me. And, you know, I kind of see that as, you know, God saying, you know, just keep going.

0: I believe it's so important to keep the radio station going and to support them, because I've seen the way that they love people. I've seen the way that they tangibly share God's love. You know, that's something that I need. You know, and I think God sees that. He kind of provided that door. And just really, you know, use them to kind of keep giving me a direction on how I need to be pursuing the ministry that he called me to.
1: Yeah, wow. So

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KSGN delivers constant encouragement as if from God, who believes in you. There are people who feel so strongly about what they receive that they support this ministry, and this has been going on for generations, back to 1959. 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And then they begin to financially support the ministry. 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
1: I don't know. There are a lot of groups, Christians, who believe that all of these amazing acts stopped happening once we had the New Testament of the Bible. But I'm not so sure about that. I'm not the expert. But Joel 2:28 says, your sons and daughters will prophesy and your old men will dream dreams. Now, this is happening throughout the Middle East to a lot of Muslim people. This is actually happening to a lot of Jews all over the world as well. And not only that, I mean, the dreams and visions, this is interesting. This comes from Anna, who says an angel woke her up. Let you decide.
2: The first night I remember, an angel came to me. I was asleep and then suddenly woke up and there was this angel standing there. And he said, I'm here to usher you. And I said, okay. And so I went downstairs with his angel, had my journal ready, right? Because I thought, like, I'm going to have this encounter and be able to scribble it all down. No. Suddenly I found myself walking with this angel down a hallway. And in that hallway was many doors. And then he pointed to one of the doors. So I went and I opened the door in this vision. This is where it transpires and it goes into a vision, right? And I opened the door and there was this bright light inside. And there I had an encounter with Jesus. And it was just beautiful. And he spoke things to me about how he sees me. And I could just cry talking about it, but how he sees me and then also things to come. And it was just absolutely incredible. And then I came out of that vision and I wrote it all down.
1: Whenever I hear something like that, I just wonder, is Jesus being glorified? If so, who knows?
3: 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If you're traveling on the 15 northbound in Ontario after 4th Street, there's a crash. The right lane's blocked. You'll be seeing a slowdown from the 60. And if you're on the 60 in Chino headed eastbound after the 71, it's a slow ride into Ontario. That clears up as you approach Archbold. 215 southbound and Grand Terrace. Once you get to Barton Road, it's a slow ride into Riverside. Things will start to clear up as you come across Central. KSGN is now heard in Anaheim. 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I'm Pedro Moreno.
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7: Hey, Jeremy Morris with an encouraging thought from the Bible. It's from the book of Psalms. 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
1: We reap the benefits of the foods we choose. Sometimes they're not benefits. Michael Pollan has written extensively about food, and he's got a few rules. One of my favorite books from him was An Omnivore's Dilemma. I mean, he's written a number of other ones called Food Rules, and they're simple. I like this one. Eat food, not too much, and mostly plants.
2: Yeah, that's my dietary guidelines. I wouldn't change anything. You know, if you can't pronounce the ingredients, it's not food.
1: Another one of yours is, if a third grader can't pronounce it, then don't eat it. And don't eat anything you see advertised on television.
2: Broccoli doesn't have an ad budget, whereas PepsiCo or Frito-Lay, you know, they have these huge budgets.
1: And one of the things Michael talks about is, if you embrace whole food, health benefits will follow. So when you go to the grocery store, where in the store should you shop?
3: One would be shopping the outside of the supermarket more than the inside. That's where the produce is. That's where the fresh food, the dairy is. It's all arranged on this outer loop. The stuff in the middle is the stuff that gets you into trouble. So shop the perimeter. Have a home-cooked meal. You know, if you don't do it ever, do it once a week. If you do it once a week, do it twice a week.
1: Another one of Michael Pollan's food rules is, if grandma didn't have it in her pantry, then don't eat it. Maybe at this time it's great-grandma.
4: 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The 215 heading northbound in Moreno Valley, traffic building up at Alessandro. It's a busy ride into Riverside that clears up as you come across University. And the southbound side of the 15, traveling through Corona after the 91, you're looking at some slowing that'll ease up as you make your way to Temescal Canyon Road. In the 60 eastbound in Chino, it's looking slow as you come up to Ramona. Heading into Ontario, it starts to clear up right around Archbold. KSGN is now heard in Anaheim, subscription-free on Apple CarPlay and Android Auto for the KSGN app. That's traffic on Pedro Moreno.

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1: Yeah, my buddy Zach Williams. Now, your first big hit was Chain Breaker. And I just want to ask you, for you and your wife, as success was starting to come, what was your response to the response that people were having to your music?
2: Me and my wife, when I first signed my deal and Chain Breaker first went out to radio, I remember we were like, okay, we're gonna be able to handle all these Facebook messages and answer all these emails and this and that. And man, they just started coming in so fast that we couldn't keep up with everything. And I remember laying in bed one night and there was this 13, 14 year old girl that had sent a message to me basically saying that she was about to commit suicide and heard my song and stopped her. And I was like, wow. Like, she's like, I had no idea who you were, but you saved my life. And I was like, wow. So it's pretty cool. Like, and my, you know, it's still hard to talk about, but me and my wife were like sitting in bed crying. She was like, dang, is this what this is going to be like all the time? And I was like, I don't know, but pretty cool.
1: It is pretty cool. It's ministry, man.

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2: There's always time for a Monday funny. This is Johnny W. about, well, one of those awkward moments growing up.
3: But it is. It's awkward being a kid. Like I said, gym class was awkward for me. And these games, man, I feel like the games are not for the unathletic, doughy kids like I was. They're to weed us out, you know? These games, it's crazy, man. Just think about it. Like, hey, I want you to take this red ball and hurl it at all the slow kids first. Get them! That's Lord of the Flies. It's horrifying. Even the names of the games let you know it's not for you, you know? You know, like, Red Rover, come separate my shoulder. You're injuring people. You're hurting children. I just don't get it, man. But the worst day in gym class for me by far was 10th grade. That was the day of the president's physical fitness challenge. Do you guys remember that? Do they still do it? Oh, God, they gotta stop. It's like the Hunger Games.
4: 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If you're in Hesperia, 15 southbound just before Main Street, we've got a stalled big rig taking up the two middle lanes. You'll see delays backed up from about La Mesa Road. And if you're on the 60 eastbound in Chino, it's a slow ride once you get to Ramona. That'll ease up as you approach Archbold. And the 215 southbound in Grand Terrace, once you get past Barton Road, your drive stays slow into Riverside. That clears up right around Central. 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
0: Hold on. 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
1: He's an influencer and he's completely sold out for Jesus. His name is Bryce Crawford. He believes it if the Bible says it, especially talking in the New Testament about you'll lay hands on the sick and they shall recover. So how'd that go?
2: Praying for people, laying hands on the sick. Nothing was happening. I'm at Saddle Ranch and I'm talking to this atheist and he's really angry. I said, all right, man, if God heals your ACL, you gotta give your life to Jesus, because he had just torn his ACL. He had the brace on. Most people have a out. I was praying for people, laying hands on the sick. Nothing was happening. I'm at Saddle Ranch and I'm talking to this atheist and he's really angry. I said, all right, man, if God heals your ACL, you gotta give your life to Jesus, because he had just torn his ACL. He had the brace on. Most people have a partial tear. Yeah. He had a full tear. Had surgery the next day. So I pray for his leg. Jesus' name, heal his ACL, give him brand new tendons and muscles, make him stronger than it was before, in Jesus' name, amen. How's it feel? He just cussed me out. Nothing happened. And I was like, all right, man, bless you, bless you. Walked away, and I'm just kind of like, all right, I look like an idiot, but if I'm going to be anyone's fool, I'm going to be a fool for Jesus. Mm-hmm. I'm like, all right, I don't feel that bad. Well, next day, I wake up, and he DM'd me on Instagram. He said, dude, I'm freaking out right now. I woke up, walked downstairs, ate breakfast, and I realized I walked downstairs. I think God has healed my ACL. I'm freaking out. He is so excited. So he goes to the doctor and he goes, I don't need surgery anymore. They go, are you kidding me? You have a full ACL tear. And he goes, no, I need you guys to scan my leg. They give him an MRI and it's completely reattached. They have no idea what happened.
1: So cool. And the litmus test I always have is, who gets the glory for this? Jesus.
3: 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In Hesperia, the 15 southbound, watch for a stalled big rig taking up the two middle lanes just before Main Street. You'll see traffic jamming up as you come away from Roy Rogers Drive. And the northbound side of the 15 in the Cajon Pass, it's a slow crawl once you get past the 215. It's going to be slow from there until you get to the 138. And the 60 eastbound in Chino, looking at some brake lights as you approach Reservoir. You're slowly crawling there into Ontario. That clears up at Archbold. KSGN is now heard in Anaheim, subscription-free on Apple CarPlay and Android Auto from the KSGN app. That's traffic. I'm Pedro Moreno.
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1: Keep on moving. 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
1: It's interesting. A lot of times when people are asked, if you could tell the younger you something, what would you tell them? And one of the ideas that comes up is I would tell my younger self to chill out. Don't worry so much about what other people say. You kind of get to a reality at some point, you're going to have to disappoint others if you're going to live a life that's honest to you. People pleasing can drain you and not save you. I give you permission right here, right now. You have every right to set boundaries and choose your peace. You can disappoint people and still be a good person.
2: 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On the 15 headed northbound in the Cajon Pass, watch for a crash in lanes right after Kenwood. That's going to be causing some slowing from about the 215. The 215 southbound in Grand Terrace, as you come across Barton Road, your drive stays slow heading into Riverside. That clears up, making your way past Central. In the 60 eastbound, there's some patchy slowing. That's once you get to Reservoir, it's going to stay slow in pockets until Ontario clears up at Archbold. KSGN is now heard in Anaheim, subscription-free on Apple CarPlay and Android Auto from the KSGN app. That's traffic on Pedro Moreno.

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